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0: Big Easy, 102.9, New Orleans' best mix of R&B. Kevin Ross is on the scene with Spin. It's the voice inside your speaker box, LaTangela Faye. It's a thumping Thursday, and as we're inching our way closer to the weekend, step by step, what is it that I can play for you? What is it that's going to make your night that much better? Whether you're cruising through the city, you're clocking some extra hours, or maybe you're just in between here and there, I got you. Neo's on the way. Chris Brown is on the way. And how about something from Snoop Dogg and Swizz Beatz? You know they got the new one, That Step. Okay, keep it locked with the Big Easy, 102.9.
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18: 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It's gonna be a beautiful night. Break out the champagne. Everybody get a laugh. 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What do you say? And all the ladies say.

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5: A better life with Dr. Sanjay Gupta.
6: Across the country right now, at this very moment, there are probably arguments taking place about who's doing more of the housework, the homework, the shuttling of kids from this activity to that. It's true. By and large, women do more of this than men. But doesn't have to be that way. And if you and your spouse can level that playing field, it's going to make both of you and your kids happier. Psychologist Yelena Ketchmanovich says this might be how you get there. As hard as it might be at first, try to think of your partner like a teammate, not an adversary. Learn how to do some of the chores your partner does to get a better understanding of how much effort something takes. And finally, take the time to acknowledge what the other person is doing. And every now and then, even express your appreciation. That'll go a long way. I'm Dr. Sanjay Gupta, helping you live a better life.
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15: 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Now, look, man, Friday, we got to catch up with another couple on Date Fair. 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

0: Big Easy, 102.9, New Orleans' best mix of R&B. Q Parker with that Put It On. What does your dog say about you? What does the way you treat your dog say about you? Now, these are serious questions that need serious answers, because according to scientific reports, they say that your dog can read your emotions better than most people do. They sense when you're low, they share your joy, and they adjust their behavior to match yours. So if you're in a good mood, they in a good mood. If you acting all right, they acting all right. But the bond works both ways. And according to research, they state that your dog reveals something else about you. Psychologists found that people treat their pets the way they wish they'd been treated growing up. Is this true? These are questions that need answers, so feel free to hit me up. Slide in my DMs at LaTangela Faye. And, of course, you can always find me posted up at KMEZ1029.com.
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7: You know, it's interesting. For such a long time, I think people thought about diseases as something that mostly happened later in life. Just in recent years, however, we as a society have really begun to think about preventing certain ailments much, much earlier. Case in point, new study out of Northwestern University School of Medicine found the mid-30s are a major turning point for men's heart health. For women, about a decade later. But for the men, this is the time when you really need to be thinking about your heart health seriously. At a bare minimum, start seeing a primary care doctor once a year just to get your blood pressure and cholesterol checked. You can also look up and then do your best to follow what is known as the American Heart Association's Life's Essential 8. These are things everyone can do to decrease their risk of heart disease. I'm Dr. Sanjay Gupta, helping you live a better life.
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Cupid's on the way with that giddy up. Told you I feel like dancing, so let's dance the night away. But here's St. Harrison with Bad.

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Neo with that So Sick, always gonna be top tier. Poe Baby say he got to change his answering machine.

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1: This is a love that withstands time, space, and matter forever. Forever's a mighty long time. Here we are decades later. 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

0: Big Easy 102.9, New Orleans' best mix of R&B, Raheem Devon, giving us some lyrics, some melodies, and two decades of a sensational hit that he decided to drop again. And we love it just the same, if not more. Lil Duval is on the way, along with some Snoop Dogg and, you know, just a simple reminder to smile, because I ain't going back and forth with you, player. And ain't. Century's on the way to serenade us with that forever. And I do have your chance to pick up on $2,000. 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
10: You ever wonder why the same cold virus makes some people so sick and others not sick at all? Well, according to an interesting new study out of Yale School of Medicine, one key factor is how quickly the cells in their noses, called nasal cells, respond to the virus and contain it. It's called the interferon response, and it can vary for different people. Now, when that response gets inhibited, it can trigger a different reaction, which leads to excessive mucus production and inflammation. In other words, a cold that is a lot more miserable. Of course, there are other factors at play: your genetics, any underlying conditions, immunity from vaccinations or previous infections. If you are trying really hard not to get sick, high-quality masks, they can be very effective. Also, good old-fashioned hand washing. And remember not to touch your face. I'm Dr. Sanjay Gupta, helping you live a better life.
11: I know you're going to dig this.
12: Skip, my man, Tito. What did you learn today?
13: Jasmine told me to get rid of my DVD player, but I can't do it. I have a certain special collection of movies that are only available
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12: Bag. Yes, indeed.
13: 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I need it. I got to have it. You know, hey, living in Texas, they try to block them out on the internet. Come on, man.
12: Yes,
13: without putting in your ID, and I don't want to do that.
12: Indeed. Mm-hmm. Yes, indeed. I don't know what you're talking about.
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Big Easy 102.9, New Orleans' best mix of R&B. Mike hit me up, say, Tan, if you could slide some of that mint conditioning, my girl. Hey, say less, breaking my heart up for you.

0: Big Easy, 102.9, New Orleans' best mix of R&B. Neo dropping some of his latest with Up, Out, and Gone. I feel you. Victoria Monet is on the way, as well as some Jaheim, just in case. And you know, maybe you just need a little dose of motivation. So I'm going to see if I can dial in with Kelly Rowland real quick. So you be sure to keep it locked right where you have it. It's Big Easy, 102.9.
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3: I don't need to hear anything from anybody. 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Play offense, not defense. If you play hard and you play the game right, nobody really gets on you. 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Just play the game one way. You hit a ball in the gap, run. Boom, coming in hot.
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8: A better life with Dr. Sanjay Gupta.
9: You ever wonder why the same cold virus makes some people so sick and others not sick at all? Well, according to an interesting new study out of Yale School of Medicine, one key factor is how quickly the cells in their noses, called nasal cells, respond to the virus and contain it. It's called the interferon response, and it can vary for different people. Now, when that response gets inhibited, it can trigger a different reaction, which leads to excessive mucus production and inflammation. In other words, a cold that is a lot more miserable. Of course, there are other factors at play: your genetics, any underlying conditions, immunity from vaccinations or previous infections. If you are trying really hard not to get sick, high-quality masks, they can be very effective. Also, good old-fashioned hand washing. And remember not to touch your face. I'm Dr. Sanjay Gupta, helping you live a better life.
10: It's Dee Dee in the morning, and if you miss the show, the number one lie that men tell, I'm stuck in traffic.
11: That's the number one? Mm-hmm. Oh, I thought I Love You would have been number one.
12: Me too.
10: Whoa, yeah. Whoa, hey.
11: Or you're the only one.
12: You're the only one. You look good. You still fine.
10: You ain't changed a bit.
12: Your face beat. I love it. Now, look, man, Friday, we got to catch up with another couple on Date Fair. Hopefully, we can patch them up just in time for the weekend.
10: Oh. Also, you guys, we got a dope discussion about getting scammed on the internet.
12: Oh, man. Well, I ain't going to scam you when I drop this money on you with this $1,000 minigame.
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1: Sweetheart, I've been trying so hard to get over you. 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All I'm looking for is just a serious relationship. 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
3: A better life with Dr. Sanjay Gupta.
4: You ever wonder why the same cold virus makes some people so sick and others not sick at all? Well, according to an interesting new study out of Yale School of Medicine, one key factor is how quickly the cells in their noses, called nasal cells, respond to the virus and contain it. It's called the interferon response, and it can vary for different people. Now, when that response gets inhibited, it can trigger a different reaction, which leads to excessive mucus production and inflammation. In other words, a cold that is a lot more miserable. Of course, there are other factors at play: your genetics, any underlying conditions, immunity from vaccinations or previous infections. If you are trying really hard not to get sick, high-quality masks, they can be very effective. Also, good old-fashioned hand washing. And remember not to touch your face. I'm Dr. Sanjay Gupta, helping you live a better life.
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6: You know, it's interesting. For such a long time, I think people thought about diseases as something that mostly happened later in life. Just in recent years, however, we as a society have really begun to think about preventing certain ailments much, much earlier. Case in point, new study out of Northwestern University School of Medicine found the mid-30s are a major turning point for men's heart health. For women, about a decade later. But for the men, this is the time when you really need to be thinking about your heart health seriously. At a bare minimum, start seeing a primary care doctor once a year just to get your blood pressure and cholesterol checked. You can also look up and then do your best to follow what is known as the American Heart Association's Life's Essential Eight. These are things everyone can do to decrease the risk of heart disease. I'm Dr. Sanjay Gupta, helping you live a better life.
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7: Mm-hmm.
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1: Me too.
2: Whoa, yeah. Whoa, hey.
0: Or you're the only one.
1: You're the only one. You look good.
2: You
1: still fine.
2: You ain't changed a bit.
1: Your face beat. I love it. Now, yeah. Look, man, Friday, we got to catch up with another couple on Date Fair. Hopefully, we can patch them up just in time for the weekend.
2: Oh. Also, you guys, we got a dope discussion about getting scammed on the internet.
3: Mm. Oh, man. 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
1: Skip, my man, Tina. 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
1: Yes, indeed.
2: Yes, and indeed. I need it. I need it. I got to have it. You know, hey, living in Texas, they try to block them out on the internet. Come on, man.
1: Yes,
2: without putting in your ID, and I don't want to do that.
1: Indeed. Mm-hmm. Yes, indeed. I don't know what you're talking about.
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2: Whoa, yeah. Whoa, hey.
3: Or yeah, you're the only one.
4: 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You look good.
2: I miss you.
4: You're still fine.
2: You ain't changed a bit.
4: Your face beat. I love it. Now, look, man, Friday, we got to catch up with another couple on Date Fair. Hopefully, we can patch them up just in time for the weekend.
2: Oh. 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
4: Mm. Oh, man. Well, I ain't going to scam you when I drop this money on you with this $1,000 minigame.
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1: Skip, my man, Tia, what did you learn today?
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2: Yes, and indeed. 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You know, hey, living in Texas, they try to block them out on the internet. Come on, man. Without putting in your ID, and I don't want to do that.
1: Indeed. Mm-hmm. Yes, indeed. I don't know what you're talking about.
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6: 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Now, look, man, Friday, we got to catch up with another couple on Date Fair. 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

0: 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Elections are still happening. 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

0: 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Good morning, it's Didi in the morning. It is Friday!
1: Hey!
0: Yes, it is. Well, good morning, good morning. Hey, he is here. I'm talking about Trey G. We got to find out what's trending with Trey.
1: Hey, Jake Paul is one of the biggest names in boxing, it seems like, at this point, whether his matches are real or fake.
2: Right.
1: Well, now he has a real match against Canelo Alvarez coming up. They say Jake Paul has announced his next opponent will be Canelo Alvarez, and their next fight will pay Canelo about $200 million. If he loses or wins. So, as long as he show up, he get $200 million.
0: Damn.
2: Now, he got knocked out the last fight, correct?
3: Yeah, Anthony Joshua. Right?
2: Yeah. Canelo gonna knock him out, too.
0: Who, Jake Paul?
2: Yeah.
0: I thought he wasn't gonna fight anymore.
1: Jake?
0: Is that the one? Wait, which one? One of them got their jaw messed up. Is that him?
1: So, I think it was Jake. And I did see rumors on social media that he wasn't gonna fight no more.
0: Right.
1: But, no.
0: Because his jaw got messed up, they said.
1: Nah, Canelo is his next opponent.
0: All right. Well, listen, that's a lot of money, too. We'll be watching. Yeah. All right, coming up, we got the five things you need to know to start your day. Next, it's Didi in the morning.
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0: 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All righty. Good morning. It's Didi in the morning. We're all here. We're going to play our $1,000 minute game. But before we do, a recent survey found that almost 80% of us have regrets about how our lives have turned out.
1: Ooh.
0: The number one regret.
1: Mm-hmm.
0: Some people said they wish they had taken more time to travel.
1: Dang. Okay. That's one thing I don't want to do as I age and get older. Mm-hmm. I don't want to look back and be like, damn, I wish I had to travel more. I do want
0: to
1: travel.
0: My mother used to say this to me all the time. You know, my mother, and this is why I didn't have kids. Thanks, Mom.
1: Okay.
0: But there's several reasons. But her one thing she used to always say to me, never have regrets.
1: Yeah.
0: She used to always say, whatever you do, try your best not to have regrets. Go and do everything that you wanted to do. Yeah. See everything. Go do it. Marry someone. Here's the other one. The number one regret is taking more time to travel.
1: Mm-hmm.
0: Number three, though, is married someone different.
1: Mm.
0: Some people feel like their biggest regret was that, they wish they would have married somebody different.
1: I can see that. I can see that.
0: I don't. You know what? I really realized something. Somebody just asked me if my husband was the love of my life, and I went, I don't know.
1: You said, I don't know?
0: I don't know.
1: What the hell
0: do you
1: know?
0: What does love of your life mean?
1: The love of your life.
0: And like, so right now, so far, yeah.
1: They complete you.
0: So far, yeah.
1: So far.
2: Does he complete you?
0: I mean, I don't.
1: See, all right, well, see, now.
0: I don't know about this complete
1: right.
0: me
1: real.
0: Now. See, I'm one of the kind of people, I'm going to complete me.
1: Mm-mm.
2: Seem like both of y'all going to do it again.
0: All right, let's get into it. No, we're not.
3: Get it done in 60 seconds. 60 seconds. Minute to win it with the $1,000 Minute Game.
1: Uh-oh.
3: On Didi in the Morning exclusive.
0: We do need to have that conversation.
1: Hold on, Didi. Chris just sent me a message. He said, tell Didi I said ditto.
0: I know, but hold on a second. Are you ever with your love of your life? Because I'm going to be honest with you. We need to get into this conversation because somebody in the room, I know who the love of their life was.
1: Yo.
0: And let's get into the game.
2: Yeah, let's get into the game.
0: We need to have this conversation. We need to have this conversation. All right. Hey, Pez.
4: Yep, I'm here.
0: Hey, Pez, how you doing?
2: Pez.
4: I'm doing all right.
0: Like that name. All right. Ain't Pez them things that used to get the candy to come
1: out? Like a Pez dispenser.
0: I love them things when I was a kid.
1: For real. Pez, where does your name come from?
0: Yeah, who named you Pez?
4: You know, I don't know where it came from type shit.
1: Is that your... We on the radio, Pez. Pez get comfortable fast.
2: I'll tell you. Pez, you talking like we already know us.
4: Most definitely. I listen to y'all all the time.
0: Thank you. That's what's up, man.
1: Is Pez your real name or is that like a nickname?
4: Nah, nickname.
0: Oh, okay.
1: What's your government?
4: It's too long.
0: No, come on. You got to tell. Can't nothing longer than Jeremiah.
2: Ain't nothing longer than Jeremiah.
4: It sounds just like it, Sebastian.
2: Sebastian, yeah.
0: That's a nice name,
2: yeah.
0: Pez.
2: Yeah, yeah, we're going to stick with Pez, though.
1: Shut up.
0: Okay, let's spin the wheel. Here we go.
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5: $10 bonus.
1: Come on now. All right, Bash, I'm going to read you the 10 questions. All right, Bash, I'm going to read you the 10 questions.
4: Yes, sir.
1: If you don't know the answer, Big Dog, what you going to say?
4: Pass.
1: That's right. Then we're going to spin the block, answer it again. And we got to go fast, no hesitation, okay?
4: Good.
1: All right, let's get paid. First question. How many hours do you listen to the radio?
4: 8.
1: Who on the morning show do you relate to the most?
4: Reggie.
1: What's the first letter in the Greek alphabet?
4: Pass.
1: Which planet is nicknamed the Red Planet?
4: Mars, Jupiter.
1: Fast. Yeah, there you go. Gotta go fast. How many children does Nick Cannon have?
4: 10, 11, 12. There you 13, go. There you go. Yeah, yeah.
1: Which late night talk show will be ending this month?
4: Jimmy Fallon. Pass.
1: What was the fourth question that I asked you, number 4?
4: Color
1: mm-hmm.
4: of the
1: planet. Okay. Yeah. Who on the morning show is a trumpet player?
4: Crazy, DD, J. Cruz.
1: Mm-hmm. One more.
4: Mississippi.
1: Yeah, there you go, there you go. What does NDA stand for? NDA.
4: NDA or NBA?
1: NDA. N is in Nancy.
2: Damn.
0: Damn. All right, you guys only got to like 8, and you ended up getting 2, 4, 6 out of 8.
1: Yep.
0: 6
1: not
0: out
1: bad.
0: Of 8.
1: Not bad.
0: All right, here's what you missed. You missed this one. What's the first letter in the Greek alphabet? It's alpha. You missed this one. Which late night talk show host will be ending or talk show is ending this month? Stephen Colbert, the late show.
1: For sure.
0: And then the last one was he was saying NDA, non-disclosure agreement. So, let's see. You got 1, 2, 3, 4, 5, 6 out of 10. $10 every correct answer is $60. You spun the wheel, got an extra $10. $70.
1: Oh, right? We thankful.
0: $70 is coming to you, sir. All right. right, and we appreciate you listening. Pez, do me a favor. Tell everybody the show that gave you a shot at $1,000.
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7: 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Yes, some U.S. House races are affected, but they may still appear on your ballot, and there are still critical elections happening, including U.S. Senate, State Supreme Court, and local races. 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

0: It's Dee Dee in the morning on Big Easy 102.9. It's Dee Dee in the morning. There goes Jay Cruz, Trey G, and comedian J.J. Williamson. We're on with, this is Arturo, everybody.
1: Arturo.
0: Arturo went out with a girl named Cam. He said he fell in love, and they did it.
2: Since he got there on the first date, it ain't Arturo no more. It's Big Art now.
0: Yeah, it is.
2: That's Big Art. Big Art.
0: All right, so listen, Arturo, we're going to find out. You guys obviously liked each other a lot, enough that you guys went on and did the dun-dun-dun-dun-dun. So here's the deal. We're going to call her. You got to be quiet, okay?
3: All right.
0: Okay, cool. Be quiet. Here
1: don't
0: we go.
1: Say nothing.
0: Here we go. Here we go. Let's call her.
4: Hello?
0: Hi, is Cam there?
4: Yeah, this is Cam.
0: Hi, Cam. How are you? Hey, real quick. This is Dee Dee, J. Cruz, Trey G, and comedian J.J. Williamson from the radio station. How you doing?
4: Oh, I'm good. Can I, like, win something?
0: No.
1: Good question.
0: That was a good question. Hey, Cam, we wanted to ask you about something. You went out on a date with a guy named Art, and he is a good friend of J. Cruz. And J. Cruz was telling us how this guy, Art, liked you, so just he just wanted to know privately, like, why you didn't go out on another date with him.
5: You kind of ghosted.
0: Call him back or ghosted,
5: you ghosted the homie. He's kind of hurt. His feelings was hurt.
4: You're saying Art?
0: Yeah,
4: Art.
0: With Art? Arturo, right?
5: Yeah, I'm sorry. Arturo.
4: He told you how... What did we do on our date?
0: Well, he didn't say anything other than you guys went on a good date. He said you guys went out to eat. He really liked you. All
2: y'all went to a flower garden?
0: Yeah.
5: Well, well.
4: We did.
0: Excuse me?
4: Okay. Where do you say we met?
0: He said y'all met at a furniture store.
5: Mm-hmm.
0: I mean, wait, is this all true or is this a lie? Is this the wrong Cam?
4: Yeah, no. No, this is the right Cam. If the furniture store is my house, then we definitely met at a furniture store. Because, like, he was a mover. I hired him as a mover.
0: Oh.
4: And he was one of the guys moving furniture in my house.
2: What?
0: Oh, so.
2: Yeah. Wait, so y'all didn't go out on a date with each other?
4: I don't know. I wouldn't call it that. I mean, if you call it that, I think that's kind of crazy. But, I mean, yeah, we ate together for sure. But it was because I made burgers for everybody.
0: Oh.
2: Oh, God.
5: You mean the workers?
4: Yeah, the workers, him and the other movers. I made burgers for me, Art, and the other movers.
2: Oh, wow.
0: Whoa. All right, did you, okay, then hold on a second. Did y'all go to a flower shop?
4: We did go to a flower store because he dropped my baby Swiss cheese plant.
0: Wait a minute.
4: So, yeah,
0: wait. He dropped your plant when he was moving it, so then you made him go to the flower shop to go.
4: I didn't trust him to get it by himself, so I went with him. He got Butterfingers.
2: Okay, well, let's just get down to the nitty-gritty of it then, Cam.
0: Right?
2: Did you and Art actually, you know, make love, you know, do?
4: We hooked up. I mean, yeah, we did.
0: Oh, wow. You did then. Okay, so he wasn't lying?
4: No, he wasn't lying about that. He looked like he was packing, and he was. It was underwhelming, but he looked good. He'd be moving boxes a lot.
0: Hold on a second. Underwhelmed. Okay, I got to be honest with you, Cam. I'm going to say something. I'm surprised he ain't said nothing either. Cam, Art's on the phone. Arturo.
6: I'm
0: Art.
6: Here, Cam.
0: Hi. Okay.
6: What do you mean? What do you mean, underwhelming?
4: Not great. I think he's like nervous.
0: He said,
4: I don't
0: want
4: to be mean. I think he's like nervous.
6: I'm gonna give you an Oscar because it didn't seem like it to me.
5: Ooh.
1: Oh god.
4: Okay, maybe not to you, but I mean, could you tell what's going on?
6: I mean, you know, like, I mean, you were like on a bucking Bronco, and I was like, slow down, girl. You're gonna make me explode.
2: I'm
6: like,
2: oh,
4: he's too much for you.
5: I could tell.
6: I just needed, you know, I was just like, you know, chill a little bit, and I'll, you know, definitely last longer, but like.
2: Oh, God.
0: I know that. Okay, Cam. So here's the deal. Obviously, you liked Arturo a lot, right?
4: Yeah.
0: You liked him a lot that you guys ended up getting in the bed, give him some.
2: Stop. Cam, I do have a question. Cam, if it was so bad during the moment, why you just didn't stop? Why you just didn't be like, okay, I'm done with this. You can leave.
4: Like, he seems like a nice guy, so I don't want to, like, break his spirit or anything. I'm not saying, like, I totally... Like, maybe he has potential.
2: Okay.
0: She said, I don't want to break his spirit. Not totally, huh?
2: Right.
0: Because you said you were underwhelmed. Here's the deal. You liked him enough. If we pay for you guys to go out on another date, will you go? And again, we're going to pay for you to go on a date, not a hotel.
2: Facts.
4: That's so key. I'll give him a chance. I'll go on a date.
0: Okay.
2: What?
0: All right, you will, guys.
6: All right.
0: It's a win.
2: Hey!
0: Never have it. It's a win. out of sorted. They're going to go back out.
2: Yes.
0: Now,
2: we'll
0: when you call us, we want to know what happens. And if you guys end up back in bed, that'd be great to know.
2: Shut up.
5: Give us actual details.
2: And let us know if you underwhelmed again.
0: Yeah. Would you, you guys think you'll do that again? You think, Cam, you're going to y'all try it again?
4: We'll try it again.
2: Okay,
4: we'll
2: there you go. We got
4: to perform better, but we'll try again.
0: All right, good. Hey, guys, we do have it to win. Yeah. Congratulations. Yay. It's a date win so this morning. Yeah. I love that. Clap it up for Arturo and Ken.
2: All right.
0: It's Dave Vail. It's Dee Dee in the morning.

0: It's Dee Dee in the morning. A Big Easy 102.9. Hi, good morning. It's Dee Dee in the morning. I felt like I was going to do a song. Hi, good morning. It's Dee Dee in the morning.
1: Oh, God.
2: Stop. That's not it.
0: No? That's not it. Okay, not fine. All right, hi. I was just, okay. Everybody's here. Good morning to J. Cruz, Trey G, and comedian J.J. Williamson. Here's the deal. Trey is our baby brother who's always in these streets. He knows one or two things about dating.
1: Yo.
0: And he is a man.
1: Yeah, absolutely. That's a great description to me.
0: You're welcome.
1: It's pretty basic, but it's accurate.
0: Yep.
1: Accurate as hell.
3: Awesome. Wait,
1: like you said, I am always in these streets. This time, though, I was on them social media streets.
0: Oh, really?
1: What is one of the weirdest, strangest foods that you eat? Now, to me, it's not really weird, but you do have to have the right people cook it.
0: I didn't. What you eat?
1: Turkey necks, beef neck bones. Neck bones.
3: No, I got that pork.
1: But the pork neck bones.
0: Tell you, now that as I've gotten older, I realize my mama, you talk about giving you the full black meal experience.
3: Come on.
0: Oh, I didn't had it. Hot water, cornbread.
3: Yes, Lord.
0: Neck bones. My mama made pig feet. She did everything.
1: Facts.
3: Matter of fact, the neck bone juice was in my sippy cup when I was little. Not the sippy cup.
0: They were like,
3: my sippy
0: cup. What's your child drinking?
3: Neck bone juice.
1: JJ, the only toddler with high blood pressure.
3: Yeah, yeah. I was 4 months and I was burping. I had number gums in my mouth and I still wanted a toothpick.
1: Shut up.
0: Because the neck bone.
3: I'll tell you. I was 4 years old talking about.
0: Your mama's name again?
3: Huh?
0: What's your mama's name again?
3: Exeola
0: man.
3: Griggs Thomas Williamson. Griggs Thomas Williamson.
0: Oh, yeah, she made some neck balls. All right.
1: Yes,
0: all right, hey, listen, coming up, we got our hot topics. It's Dee Dee in the morning.
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4: A Better Life with Dr. Sanjay Gupta.
10: If you are the parent of an infant, it can be really hard to find baby foods that are truly healthy for your child. According to a new study out of UNC Chapel Hill, almost 3/4 of baby foods are ultra-processed and may contain additives that are linked to potential health problems later in life. The study's lead author said, what shocked her was that the top ingredient in 71% of these baby foods wasn't a fruit or vegetable, it was one or more additives that babies' guts are not fully developed enough to be able to handle. Eating the right food at this stage of life is so important because this is when children begin developing dietary preferences for the rest of their lives. So take the extra time to look at the ingredient labels on the foods you are buying. You're going to want short lists and also ingredients that you recognize. I'm Dr. Sanjay Gupta, helping you live a better life.
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0: 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Good morning, it's Dee Dee in the morning. Guys, I gotta tell you, we gotta get to the hot topics. I need to find out what's going on with Drake. So I'm hearing Drake was taking shots at everybody almost. And I wanna get a list of who Drake was talking about on his album. And then I just found out it ain't one album. Let's get into it, y'all. Here we go.
1: Let her cook.
2: 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Woo. Only on Dee Dee in the morning.
0: Before we do anything, they said Charles Barkley, I guess, was out here first talking about what? Homophobia in sports?
3: In sports, man. You know, recently, man, we lost a couple of NBA players, man. Brandon Clark from the Memphis Grizzlies and former NBA player Jason Collins, who's the first open gay NBA player. Well, you know, Charles Barkley was on Inside the NBA, which is my favorite show, man, and he was talking about homophobia.
4: And you say 13 years ago, I say, well, what's the big deal? It's, you know, openly gay, what's the big deal? Well, 13 years ago was a big deal. And the reason why it doesn't feel as big now is because of people like him.
5: Yeah, but Kenny, in fairness now, if another guy did it, it would still be a big deal because we live in a homophobic society. First of all, anybody who think we ain't got a bunch of gay players in all sports, they're just stupid. But there is such animosity toward the gay community, and that's what's really unfortunate. If you think there are not more gay players in the NFL, Major League Baseball, and the NBA, you're just stupid.
3: Yeah.
0: Now, there is one gay player that I didn't fell in love with. I don't know his name, but he plays volleyball. Y'all know who? Anybody seen him online on social media?
6: I know the guy that you're talking about, yes. I don't know if he's gay, is he?
0: I think he is.
6: He has mannerisms for sure.
0: He's not?
6: That are very spicy. I don't know.
0: He'll do a spike or something and then snap and throw his hand up.
7: I'm going to say he is.
0: Really? I know it. Oh, he's amazing. I love it. I love him. He's a volleyball player. Oh, I'm in love with him.
6: Yeah, he's been going viral here lately, too, on social media.
0: Because he's so spicy.
6: Absolutely.
0: He's so spicy. But that's interesting that Charles Barkley would say that there's a lot in the NBA, NFL, all of them.
3: Yeah, in all major sports.
0: I can imagine. And just not saying a word. Yeah. Huh? Hey, the other thing we got to talk about, I just found out. I didn't realize. So Drake finally dropped his project, right?
7: No.
0: He didn't drop it.
6: No. He dropped three albums.
0: There it is. That's what I found out. I'm like, my God. Did y'all expect three?
6: I did not expect. I don't think anybody expected three. I did see whispers on my social media, though, that he was dropping a second album, like, late last night. So, but nobody imagined that it would be three albums. So he has Iceman, which is heavily rap. He also has Habidi, which is a dance hall kind of, like, inspired album. And then he has Maid of Honor, which is like completely R&B.
0: This is why he been quiet. That boy been in the lab, as they would say, even in the studio.
6: But this is how you roll out an album. This is how you do it.
0: Yeah.
6: You know what I'm saying? You build up excitement and then you drop all of this music on people. You know what I'm saying?
7: But Chris Brown just did the same thing and people didn't like it as much. It's a lot of music, y'all.
6: It wasn't a lot of build-up.
0: Here is what everybody is saying. Some people online. Somebody said, three albums is insane. How am I supposed to learn all these lyrics in one day? Trey, was that you? Because Trey know all the lyrics.
6: They said
0: Spotify and Apple Music both have crashed following the release of Drake's three new albums, y'all.
6: After listening to the albums, or like at least one of them, I can understand why. He taking shots at damn near everybody.
0: Ooh, now tell me, who's he taking shots at?
6: He took shots at DJ Mustard. He took shots, of course, at Kendrick Lamar. He took shots at Rick Ross, J. Cole, Jay-Z, DJ Khaled.
0: It sounds like everybody in the hip-hop industry.
6: Yeah, he took shots. But there was some reconciliation.
0: He liked some people who?
6: He actually reconciled with Future on the album as well.
0: Okay.
6: Him and Future got back together. He has a song on there called Ran to Atlanta. Which is also a shot at Kendrick Lamar. That song title itself is a shot.
7: I love how in the picture with Future, you don't see Future, you just see the back of his head. It took me a second to figure out who it was. Did y'all also hear that he's thinking about doing a trilogy tour in the summer with the album? I'm like, yo, this is crazy.
0: Somebody said, three albums, this ninja better not be retiring.
6: Oh, God.
0: Everybody's talking about that. Drake dropping three surprise albums in the same night is one of the most legendary things no superstar artist has ever done.
6: Yeah. I don't think he retired. He just had to get a lot off his chest.
0: I think so, too.
6: Yeah.
3: Well, I was going to download all three of them, but you know what I'm doing? I'm going to wait on Trey.
0: I know it, because Trey going to tell
3: us. He don't know it.
0: So
3: he
0: went in on everybody. And then they said, I guess he revealed something about his father?
6: His father, yeah. His father is battling a really serious disease.
8: How many times have you tried to tell me I had a report?

0: You check it out, Dee Dee in the Morning on Big Easy 102.9. Good morning. Hi, it's Dee Dee in the Morning.
1: Good morning.
0: Jay Cruz is here, also Trey G, comedian J.J. Williamson. Let's have a conversation about Dr. Cheyenne Bryant.
2: Yeah.
0: She is all over social media right now. Everybody's going crazy over this story where she was interviewed and they were asking her about her credentials and the school she graduated from and everything else to get her PhD. And she said, oh, well, the school shut down. And they were like, okay. And she said, I can't get my transcripts. I can't get nothing out from the school.
1: It's convenient.
0: So the school, yeah, it shut down.
1: Very convenient.
0: And so everybody has something to say. Everybody is tripping on it. Everybody's like, wait a minute. And then, you know, some people are saying, well, why are you guys beating up on her? But then somebody else said, well, she came out and said she was a doctor. Right. We didn't say she was a doctor. She said.
2: Yeah.
1: Yeah.
0: She said she had her PhD.
3: Yeah. And a lot of people on social media just kind of ran with it. She started doing interviews, started counseling people for real, you know, and just kind of grew a life of his own.
0: But to me, is this not... isn't this right here what, you know, what social media is to a certain extent? If she has duped us and lied to us, you guys, isn't this what social media has done, though? Isn't that what it's about today?
3: Sure.
2: It's a lot of duping going on social media.
3: Yeah.
2: A lot of it. I mean, they'll fool the hell out you, man. You know, you be reading the comments and strolling. They be putting up different posts. You like, oh, that's how you get down. You get down, but then you stroll through them comments. You be like, and somebody call you out like, hey, that ain't you.
0: Right.
2: You
0: right.
2: ain't doing that.
3: Right.
0: So I want to know this then, because, you know, did she scam us?
3: Hmm.
0: Yeah, maybe.
3: Yeah.
0: Don't know. But right now, I mean, the jury's out. Maybe
3: it seems that way.
0: It seems.
3: Maybe.
0: What's the woman's name? Stormy? Is it Stormy Wellington? Stormy somebody?
3: Yeah, something like that, right?
0: Dr. Stormy or somebody?
3: Wellington. Yeah,
0: Wellington. Stormy is the one that was out here trying to tell people that they were financially, she could help you do this, this, this, this, and this.
3: IRS came through and cut all that out.
0: Yeah.
2: Boy, didn't they though?
3: Cut all that out.
0: There was another, I wish I had the info and I probably shouldn't say it, but there was a couple that just got arrested as well.
3: Oh, yeah. In Louisiana or something like that. Huh?
0: They were scamming people, telling people again, financial scams. You see this, you will see financial scams.
3: Sure.
0: You will see real estate scams.
3: Absolutely.
0: You will see relationship scams.
3: Mm-hmm.
0: What else? I mean, like, you're going to see... You got a filter scam going on.
3: Facts. Facts.
0: A lot makeup of folks, scams.
3: A lot of these folks ain't looking like how they say they looking.
2: Oh, my God.
3: In person, they don't look the same. Be like, damn, you don't look like them pictures.
0: Yeah, y'all ever got caught up in a scam? Anybody ever got scammed?
3: Ooh, a couple different times.
0: You did, Trey? I
3: tell you the biggest scam that I got caught up in is the American Dream scam.
0: What is that?
3: You know, when you a kid, they tell you if you go to school, if you get a good job, you know, if you get a good degree, you can make it in this world. That's all you need. That's the cheat code. Just go to school, get a good job, get a good degree. Now it seems like you got to do all that, plus have a side hustle, plus cook, plus have somebody that's taking care of your bills and have a sugar mama, a sugar baby, a sugar daddy all at the same time. Now it just seems like you got to have so much more.
0: Yeah, I don't think the American dream is around anymore.
3: Yeah.
0: I think they gave up on that dream. It's become a nightmare.
3: Yeah, I think that was the biggest scam I was ever sold.
0: What about you?
2: American dream is social media now.
3: Sure.
0: Yeah, really.
3: Sure.
0: Well, you can scam your life. You can scam and make it look like your life is going good.
2: Yeah, yeah. I got scammed out of them cartoon pictures people be painting online.
0: You wouldn't try one?
2: I tried, you know, like, man, I need you to do one of me. Can you do one of me? Like, yeah, send me the money. I sent the money. I ain't heard from him since.
3: Damn.
2: I ain't heard from him since. And then I tried to call him out on it. I was like, hey, dude, where my picture? He sent me a picture. It wasn't even me. He had me looking like I was from Fiji.
0: Okay.
2: I had how?
0: You did get scammed. No, hold on. JJ got scammed twice through social media.
2: Because they took your page?
0: They took his page. They took his followers.
2: Yeah.
0: He was trying to...
2: I'm telling you, I did not do that. At least I don't think I did.
0: You gave somebody access to your page.
2: Yeah, I probably did.
0: And then they took it down.
2: I think that's when them blue checks was hot.
3: Yep. Cut it out.
2: Everybody want them blue checks.
3: Verified.
2: Yeah. And hey, man, and the man had the Instagram blue check. You know, talking about I'm verified to do this for you and you qualify. Man, I had one follower the next 30 minutes. I'm supposed to be way over 200,000 people now, but he got me.
3: Now you was terrified.
2: I'm terrified, man. Damn that blue check.
0: All right. You've been scammed online. I've been scammed with clothing. You know what I mean? Like, I'll get online and I'll see some clothes and then I buy it. I'm like, that don't look like what I bought.
2: Oh, yeah. My God. Now, they definitely got me. I thought I had me a nice trench coat out of wool with the turtleneck. And the pants.
0: Oh, and the pants for $20.
2: For $20.
0: Well, you should have known.
2: Man, that man sent me that stuff. I got a whole hospital outfit.
3: Some people have been scammed out of love.
0: Yeah.
3: Yeah. You know, folks be sending their representatives all the time. Literally all the time.
0: Then let's talk about it. Because you know what? Dr. Cheyenne Bryan ain't the first one to scam us on social media.
3: Facts.
0: Y'all know you've been scammed through the internet, social media, whatever it is. We want to know how you got scammed. Was it a relationship? Was it somebody that hit you up claiming to be single?
3: No.
0: And then you look at their page, they look single, and then all of a sudden you find out they're not.
3: Scam.
0: We want to know. 833, talk to Dee Dee.
2: That's 833-825-5233.
0: It's Dee Dee in the morning.

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2: Yo, I ain't seen you in a minute.

0: with you. New Orleans' best mix of R&B, Big Easy, 102.9. Good morning. It's Didi in the morning. We were talking about being scammed. You ever been scammed, y'all? We trying to figure out. Come on.
1: Yeah.
0: Somebody scammed the hell out of you, whether it's a relationship, a filter, a financial scam.
2: Boy.
0: Somebody scammed you from the internet. We want to know who the hell scammed you and how. Hey, good morning. Is this Keisha?
3: Yes, ma'am. Good morning. How are you?
0: Wonderful. Keisha, how you get scammed, girl? Who scammed you?
3: So, it really wasn't me. It was my sister. Mm-hmm. I've been scammed plenty of times, but hers was more memorable. It was supposed to be them people who pay half bills.
0: Mm-hmm.
3: No, it ain't right. But they paid it, and 2 months later, it came back, and my sister got put out because she didn't have the money to pay both of them months.
0: Wait, so what did they do? So she had to send them money to pay her bills?
3: It's a half bill thing. So, like, if you pay your... Example, if you pay your rent online, it's $1,000. They'll pay you, get them $500, they pay it.
0: Wow.
1: Oh, wow.
0: And then the next thing you know, she gets put out.
3: Yeah, because the payment came back. So the next month, of course, her rent was double. And if she couldn't afford it that month before, she sure couldn't afford it then, and then she got put out.
1: Facts.
0: Wow. All right. Thank you for your call.
1: How do you
0: I appreciate
1: shake back
0: it.
1: From that?
0: Thank you. All right. Hey, good morning. Who's this?
4: This is RJ.
0: RJ. RJ, listen, did you get scammed? Whether it was a relationship, a financial scam, clothing, a filter, what?
4: I did. I got scammed online from someone who I thought I was getting some workout supplements from.
0: Uh-uh.
4: So I was trying to do a cycle, I'll be honest. Trying to do a cycle, and homeboy had his nice little page set up to get testosterone and Winstrol, and I went on ahead and trying to get ripped for the summer.
0: Mm-mm.
4: And sent homeboy $400 and never seen him again.
0: No.
4: Then a couple of weeks later, I saw him on Facebook again with a different name. And same stuff, same thing. And I said, oh, there he goes. There he goes. Yeah, so I had to let everybody know on his little page, yo, he a scam, he fake, you know,
0: wow.
4: he's going to take the money. So, but yeah, I did. I got scammed out of $400 trying to get a cycle.
0: Damn. All right, thank you for that, RJ. Now, that's a scam for real. That's a scam.
1: I would have had to pull up at his doorstep.
0: For real, that's a lot of $400. Hey, Ken.
5: What's going on, D?
0: Ken, we're trying to figure this out. Whether it's a relationship, maybe you got scammed by a woman and her filter that she had on her face, a financial scam.
1: Yo.
0: You've been scammed before. How were you scammed?
5: I'm going to tell you like this. My wife got scammed, and he got scammed by the same people I know that you heard talk about you got scammed by.
1: Oh, yeah.
5: That pyramid thing where you gave that money and they say it's going to come back around to you.
1: Yeah.
5: I heard you talk about that.
0: Yes.
5: And then people, you know, I was watching American Greed, and they was from Dallas. It was a DJ from Dallas, and the lady used to be a model, and they were talking about it.
1: Damn it,
0: man. I know.
1: Yeah. A lot of people fake.
5: And I told her not to do it.
0: You told your wife? How much did your wife invest?
5: $1,000.
0: Okay.
1: Damn.
0: Yeah, me and my husband got scammed.
1: Right?
0: Yeah, thank you. Thank you, Ken, for your call. We did one of those, too, with some friends, too, and we got scammed.
1: We never
0: saw the money, and they never said nothing to us.
1: That was a big thing around them stimulus checks times.
0: Right. Around the pandemic.
1: Yeah.
0: Everybody was trying to do that.
1: And it
0: really could have worked and made sense, but you know what they said? No one wanted to stay in it long enough. Everybody wanted to go in and scam and get theirs out real quick.
1: Right.
0: Or get more than what they put in, and then it failed. But they said it really could have helped our community if we would have done it right.
2: And here's another one that's still kind of trickling around in the system, man. They be trying to scam you, talking about it's a warrant out for your arrest.
0: Yes.
2: If you don't sit in this, we're going to come pick you up. They almost got my wife at one time.
0: Really?
2: Yeah, because she was getting ready to pay it. And she asked me for a few dollars. She said, I say, why? Because, you know, they talking about they're going to suspend my license and take me to jail if I don't pay this fine. I said, who? The police? I said, baby, that's a scam.
0: Yeah, you know what?
2: It's
0: a scam when they tell. I got one recently that said, my friend has been trapped over there in Israel.
1: Mm-mm.
0: Y'all, I promise you. Somebody sent me a DM saying, can you help?
1: Y'all know?
0: My friend been there for 3 or 4 months, they said. And I was like, I don't have nothing to do with that. So we all have been scammed before,
2: right?
0: Oh,
2: yeah, been scammed.
0: There's a lot of scams that are going on. We want to know how you've been scammed, everybody, whether it's a relationship, a filter, a financial scam. They're saying that this Dr. Cheyenne Bryant then scammed all of us, got us believing that she's a doctor.
1: Post Cheyenne.
0: I still have hope in her. I have hope.
1: Of course.
0: I have faith.
2: But she tossing and turning right now in bed, though.
0: I bet she in that house trying to go through boxes, trying to find it.
1: Shut up, that degree.
2: That was in here somewhere.
1: Cap and gown, something.
0: Yeah, something. Hey, listen, we want to know whether it's a relationship filter or financial scam. How have you been scammed? Hit us up right now. 833-TALK-TO-DIDI.
2: That's 833-825-5233.
0: It's DIDI in the morning.

0: It's Dee Dee in the morning on Big Easy 102.9. All righty. So listen, we were talking about this. Whether it's a relationship, a filter, a financial scam, you've been scammed on social media, online, on the internet?
1: Yep.
0: Have you been scammed? We want to know, because some people think that Dr. Cheyenne Bryant has scammed all of us by claiming to be a doctor. Some people are calling her out, but we'll see. Here is Ashley. Hey, Ashley, you've been scammed?
2: Yes, unfortunately. Me and my fiance were stranded, and I Googled tow companies because we needed to get our car towed. And the first four or so recommended people, it all came back to the same company, this place called Towrific something or another. And so, so I should have knew better, but I paid almost $300 to get towed, and they left me out there stranded for 3 hours. And they never gave me my money back. They tried to take more money out of my account, so I ended up having to close my account and get a chargeback.
0: Now, I'll be honest with you. The name is dope as hell.
1: I was just thinking that. Towrific.
2: Look. And they're like, you know how when you Google something, they give you the recommended stuff first.
1: Right.
2: They were listed as the top four or so recommended people, but all different company names. And if you go to the link, it all went to the Towrific company homepage.
0: Wow.
1: That's how it goes sometimes with them recommended Google reviews.
0: I agree with it, because they can pay for that. That's what I've heard. They can pay for that.
1: Yeah,
0: all right, thank you, Ashley. I appreciate your call. Thank you. Okay, Queen.
3: I got to let the ladies know, the Africans in your DM.
1: Stop, Queen.
3: They went real far. He went real far. This African guy.
1: Oh, no.
0: What'd he do?
3: He was showing me a picture of a movie star that's in Africa. Like, he was in movies and stuff. He was sending me movie clips and stuff. Like, he was a real movie star over there. And I really don't fall for scams. I wouldn't fall for the pyramid scheme or none of that. So I was like, you gotta FaceTime me right now. And then maybe I'll talk to you. You know. He FaceTime me in everything.
1: Oh, Lord.
3: He was still scamming me.
0: Wait, hold on a second. But what did he look like when he FaceTimed you?
3: It was kind of fuzzy. Remember, he was in Africa.
0: So did he look like the guy at all?
3: He kind of looked like the guy, but then I was like, way littler than that guy in that movie.
1: It was AI.
3: And then he starts saying, this was the scam part when I knew I was getting scammed.
0: What?
3: He said, well, I'm finna come visit you. I want the ladies to hear this. He said he coming to visit me in America. He don't drive no regular cars. He don't stay in regular houses. So he finna send me all this money to get him a car and get him a house.
0: And so what did you do then?
3: He was like, I'm finna send you. He said, I'm gonna send you this disclaimer where I can send you the money. I stopped when he did that. I said, nah, this man's scamming me. He gonna send me a disclaimer, and he gonna be taking my money.
1: You better block him right now.
0: All right, Queen B, thank you for your call. See, I said that relationships and everything else, they scamming you all. They scamming you online. That's what we were talking about.
1: Somebody tried to get my mama like that one time. He said it was R. Kelly, and he needed her to send him some money in jail. I am not lying.
0: Oh, God. Okay.
1: She called my phone. Junior, should I send it? I said, hang that phone. Put that phone down.
0: Okay. All right. Listen, we appreciate all the calls. This was fun. This was interesting. Yeah. Getting scammed online. If you couldn't get through on our phone lines, please hit me up at online at Dee Dee in the morning.
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0: and trying to figure out names in here. I swear to God.
1: You don't know us no more?
0: No, you ever hear me? I'd be like, what's your name? What's your name?
2: Yeah, we hear you.
0: Okay.
1: Does that bother you when people don't... You talk to them, they don't really remember your name. They give you that look like he don't even know who he talking to.
0: Now, I hate when people do that to me, and right. I be like, I don't know who I'm talking to.
3: Yeah, right. I hate that. I don't mind if you don't remember my name, though. Like, it's fine.
1: Yeah.
3: But I hate it when you be like, this man don't even remember me.
0: I know.
3: Don't charge to my mind, not my heart.
1: Yeah, right. Thank you.
0: Right.
2: Please.
0: I agree. Trey, what's trending?
3: Hey, so Nicki Minaj is trending. She did an interview with Time Magazine where she spoke about Jay-Z and Barack Obama.
2: Uh-uh.
3: She basically said that Obama's friendship with Jay-Z ended up hurting him in the eyes of the hip-hop community. She said, I think Jay-Z ended up costing Obama a lot, whether he knows it or not. Lots of rappers don't like Jay-Z and were afraid to say it. So she said a lot of rappers in the game have secret animosity towards Jay-Z.
0: And why?
3: I guess just for different reasons. I will say this. Drake's album came out, and he does take shots at Ohov, but they've had a storied history with each other.
2: Yeah, they've had. Yeah. So you're telling me he thinks that people did not vote for Obama because of Jay?
3: Because Jay?
0: I mean, but he was elected. Twice, re-elected. Though. So
3: yeah. Yeah.
0: What could you hurt him outside of a re-election?
3: Sure.
0: All right, thanks. Image, hey, listen. All right, listen. Here's the deal. We're not even going to like dissect that. What we're going to do is just move right past it and tell you we got cash for you. $1,000. Answer 10 questions correctly right now and win some cash at 833. Talk to Didi.
1: That's 833-825-5233.
0: It's Didi in the morning.
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0: You can check it out, Dee Dee in the Morning on Big Easy 102.9. It's Dee Dee in the Morning. Guys, it's very serious. We need to have a family meeting here on the show.
1: I love family meetings.
0: We
1: got to
0: have a family meeting live on the air.
2: Y'all want to be in a huddle?
0: No, no, because Cruz didn't wear a deodorant this morning.
2: Shut. Oh, that's true.
0: But on the end, I just need Cruz and JJ. Trey wants to talk to all of us, y'all. He says,
3: what's wrong, buddy?
0: It's about his love life, and we got to be a family. Let's listen.
2: Look, bro, I'm here for you, man. Whatever you need.
4: And I appreciate it, man. I appreciate it. You know, there's certain things that you learn about yourself as you get older.
2: Absolutely.
4: You know what I'm saying? Yeah, I appreciate it.
1: It just started. Let know.
0: Well, the fact that you know, hey, this is a family meeting.
1: I know.
0: It's all about support. Everything he says, we support.
4: They support right off the rip.
1: Yeah, but Eddie, you might be telling me something bad, and I might need to just tell you.
0: Hey, it's a family meeting. We all supporting what Trey has to say. Right, go ahead, Trey.
4: Bad is very perceptive. It's based on your perception of it. But I think this is a good thing. I think this is very healthy and good, too. Because it's
0: me
4: something.
0: Me, too.
4: All right, Dee. Now I'm starting to think it's disingenuous.
0: See what I mean?
4: Yeah, 100%.
1: All right, let's go.
4: But this is something that I'm realizing about myself as I get older. You know, like, I'm on a search for love. I'm on a quest for love. I get out, I date, I talk to women a little bit.
0: I'm in the mood for love.
2: Okay. See, our family, we play too much.
4: Facts.
0: Yeah, you
2: our family will never be serious.
0: Okay, facts. Go ahead, Trey, go ahead.
4: And you know, in a woman, when I'm out here dating, what I look for in a woman is somebody who's kind.
1: Booze.
4: Yes.
1: No, I'm sorry.
4: No, it's not booze, Cruz. It's somebody who's nurturing.
0: Okay.
4: Somebody who can kind of like enjoy life a little bit. Somebody who likes to laugh. Somebody who doesn't take everything so serious.
2: Absolutely. But
4: those are like conventional things that I'm interested in a woman.
0: Correct.
4: I figured out something courtesy of social media that I do actually enjoy that my woman that I want her to have.
0: Okay.
4: That may not be as conventional as some of them other things.
0: Oh.
4: I want y'all to take a listen. I want my woman to have these traits right here.
5: Cutting the grass, assigning that as a male responsibility, to me just doesn't make any sense. It's cutting the grass. Those assignments may have made sense at one point in time, but now with a broader understanding about human capability and interest, I think that has to go away.
6: That's like confining people to a box before knowing what their talents are.
5: Exactly. They don't even have a chance. And that's so unfortunate, because if you grow up in that way and you discover for yourself, oh, well, I really like doing this and so forth and so on, but I'm in this box. Now you have to fight to get out of the box just to be able to do what you want to do with your life. It's so much work, in addition to just the regular work of living.
0: What nice restaurant were they at?
2: I'll tell you. Because somebody was playing the piano. Hell out there, piano.
0: Shut up. What the hell?
4: Y'all focus on the wrong thing.
0: I know. I just heard the piano.
4: Yeah,
0: I'm
4: sorry. Well, what I'm going to tell you missed is I want my woman to cut grass. When we get into a relationship, I want her to know how to cut some grass, man.
0: I called a family meeting for you to tell us you want a girl to cut grass.
1: hold on a second.
2: I get it, man.
4: Yes.
2: That's what type of woman I would like to have as well.
4: Yes.
2: Somebody that don't mind putting the tool belt on every now and then.
4: It ain't got to be.
2: Don't look for me to take the trash out all the time.
4: Well, I can do that.
2: I say it just all the time.
4: Sure, yeah.
2: Every blue moon, I want to look out the window and see you drag the garbage can to the corner.
4: The garbage can.
2: Come on, man.
0: Garbage can.
2: Ain't no R.
0: No. At all.
2: Garbage.
1: You know, I'm with this. I want to see women replace shingles, oil changes, hang pictures.
4: Oh,
1: like,
4: God.
1: I want to see y'all do these things. I feel like you guys would be amazing.
0: I said I wanted to keep this a very positive family
1: talk. It is positive.
0: And with him
1: positive.
0: Talking didn't sound like it was positive.
4: Yeah, I feel like it's very positive.
1: No, he Panda cut the grass the other day.
4: Did she?
1: My mom was visiting. She was like, all these men in the house, and Manda Panda's cutting the grass. And I looked at my mom. I said, Mom, we don't think like that in this house. Women can do anything men can do, and she's out there doing a phenomenal job.
4: Yes, man. Mm. Imagine your woman putting them goggles on and getting them hedgers just to edge up the yard real quick.
1: In a tank top.
4: Oh, my God. I would love her to death if she got my grass together.
1: And then she had one of those big gloves on, those heavy-duty gloves.
4: Come on, fool.
2: I want it. Ain't nothing like seeing a woman get the weed out the flower bed. I'm talking about she good at the bottom and pull it.
4: Well,
2: not just the top. Not just the top, so
0: pull
2: you can just
0: weed,
2: be,
0: yeah.
2: Come on,
4: pull
2: on,
4: that
2: man.
4: Root.
2: Come from the root.
4: Yeah.
0: So we called a family meeting again for y'all to talk about, and Trey to say he want a woman who cuts some grass.
4: Exactly. And I appreciate you, big dog, for calling this family meeting.
0: That's some craziness.
4: Because I feel
0: right
4: like
0: there.
4: This needed to be seen.
0: Yeah.
2: You know what really turned me on?
0: What?
2: Find somebody that'll knock a wasp nest out.
0: Ooh.
2: On their own.
0: On her own.
4: JJ, soon as she walk back in the house, I'm going to tell her, you got dirty out there, babe.
2: Yeah, you got
4: you
2: for
4: finna
2: real.
4: Get dirty in here, too.
1: No, you got to get clean.
2: You give
1: though.
2: A hug, you be like, I smell you.
1: Ladies, y'all better get with it.
4: Shut
1: Go
4: up.
1: Do some physical labor.
0: All right, I'm done. Physical labor.
3: You know what?
4: More y'all, LeGrays, ladies.
0: Y'all, yeah, okay. More now y'all want the woman to turn into the man.
1: No, I'm gonna lay some concrete.
4: See?
0: Shout out to all my dudes. All my lady dudes that are
4: all
0: listening.
4: All my lady dudes.
0: Thank you, Trey. Y'all just had us cutting grass. All right, I've had enough. No more family meetings. It's over. It's Shut Didi up. In the morning.
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3: 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You know, hey, living in Texas, they try to block them out on the internet. 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

It's Dee Dee in the morning on Big Easy 102.9. We're done. The show is over, everybody. We had a wonderful day. We learned a lot, but you know what? It is Friday, and we've had a wonderful week. And we want to thank everyone who listened to us this week. And we want to know and tell you, you are our friend. Thank you.

0: 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Have a great weekend. 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
1: This is a love that withstands time, space, and matter forever. 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
8: Like I know that, you know, Trey G, your type is ghetto.
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0: Big Easy 102.9, New Orleans' best mix of R&B with Victoria Monet. It's called Let Me. It's DJ Incredible hanging out with you till 2 o'clock this afternoon. And you know what? Let me introduce you to some money. 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
3: For years, scientists have been studying the association between depression and dementia. As you might expect, the relationship is complicated. But there's this new study out of the UK which found it's not just broad strokes. There are six symptoms of depression that are especially correlated with dementia risk years later. Number one, losing confidence in yourself. Two, not being able to face up to your problems. Three, not feeling warmth or affection from other people. Four, feeling nervous and anxious all the time. Five, not being satisfied with the way tasks are carried out. And finally, six, difficulty concentrating. What we could be seeing here is the impact of people becoming less social, or that certain changes in the brain lead to both depression and dementia. But dementia takes longer to manifest. If you notice these symptoms, talk to your doctor about it. I'm Dr. Sanjay Gupta, helping you live a better life.
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0: 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DJ Incredible hanging out with you. You know what is happening in September? And while you still can, if you can, because they are going very fast, I'm talking about those cabins for the second annual Louisiana Groove Cruise. 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The itinerary, pictures from last year, and the setup. 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

0: The sounds of Kayla Brianna, it's called Energy on the Big Easy, 102.9, New Orleans' best mix of R&B with DJ Incredible, hanging out all the way until 2 o'clock this afternoon. And you know what? Some folk got it good because they don't work on Fridays or they get off early on Fridays, so they're probably already celebrating the weekend, baby. Well, not a washout per se like necessarily some parts of South Louisiana last week, but be on the lookout for some, you know, sporadic rain, as they say. Yeah, so just if you're out and about, yes, you know, take the wet gear just in case so you can be sure to be, you know, stay as dry as you possibly can. But by all means, when you're out and about, please be careful. We got more great music on the way on the Big Easy 102.9.
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2: 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At Cumulus Digital, our campaigns outperform industry benchmarks by more than 25% because we go beyond clicks and impressions, showing you exactly

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1: It's Didi in the morning. And if you miss the show, you guys all have a type,
2: oh,
1: right?
2: Absolutely.
1: Like I know that, you know, Trey G, your type is ghetto.
2: Thick and hood.
1: Now, is there a certain age for them to be thick and hood?
2: How does I go about 50? Yeah.
1: What?
2: The 50-year-old going to show you something.
3: Yeah, boy. Yeah, a slip.
1: A gown.
3: Yeah.
1: They're
3: going to be in bed at 3. You trying to get that pension, ain't you?
2: Hey, now check this out, man. Monday, we are getting to the biggest bag that we can. I'm talking about the biggest, the largest. And we're getting it right with our financial expert and guru, Ash Cash.
1: All right. I love the word guru. And you know, we got to help out listeners in Didi's DM because her DM is dope.
3: Hey. Hey, we trying to help our listeners some more. And we're going to try to drop that bag on you with that $1,000 mini game.
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2: 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I'm Coco Jones with my new song, Love a Girl. It's Your Music. 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
2: There's so many, but I'll name a few. Beyonce, because obviously she's Beyonce and I would just learn so much. Jasmine Sullivan, I just love her voice. I love her runs. Brandy, I mean, Vocal Bible. And honestly, I would love to do something with like the girly girls that I'm around, like Ella. I would love to do something with Summer Walker. Yeah, like do something, I don't know, with the girls, Victoria Monet.

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11: What are the chances you are listening to this while drinking a nice hot cup of coffee? If so, don't let me stop you. For years, we've been reporting on the health benefits of coffee, and that's not going to stop today. A new study, this one out of Harvard School of Public Health, found that coffee and tea could help lower your risk of developing dementia. People who enjoyed 1 to 3 caffeinated cups a day saw the biggest impact. In addition to the caffeine, coffee contains hundreds of bioactive compounds that can influence inflammation, glucose metabolism, vascular function, and oxidative stress. It's also possible coffee drinkers might be doing other things that keep them healthy. Eating a more balanced diet, getting plenty of exercise, sleep, not smoking, or drinking too much alcohol. And finally, staying socially active. I'm Dr. Sanjay Gupta, helping you live a better life.
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DJ Incredible, get you ready because, he'll be here in September. You know what I'm saying? Bruno Mars and his entourage, because they be flipping the script all the time. You know what I'm saying? Anderson .Paak.

0: It's Didi in the morning. And if you missed the show,
1: well, you guys all have a type,
2: oh,
1: right?
2: Absolutely.
1: Like I know that, you know, Trey G, your type is ghetto.
2: Thick and hood.
1: Now, is there a certain age for them to be thick and hood?
2: How does I go about 50?
1: What?
2: The 50-year-old going to show you something.
3: Yeah, more. Yeah, a slip.
1: a gown. Yeah.
3: They're going to be in bed at 3. You trying to get that pension, ain't you?
2: Hey, now check this out, man. Monday, we are getting to the biggest bag that we can. I'm talking about the biggest, the largest. And we getting it right with our financial expert and guru, Ash Cash.
4: Right. 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

0: It's Didi in the morning. And if you miss the show, well, you guys all have a type,
1: oh,
0: right?
1: Absolutely.
0: Like I know that, you know, Trey G, your type is ghetto.
1: Thick and hood.
0: Now, is there a certain age for them to be thick and hood?
1: How's I go about 50? Yeah.
0: What?
1: The 50-year-old gonna show you something.
2: Yeah, boy. Yeah, a slip.
0: A gown. Some stockings.
2: Yeah. They gonna be in bed at 3. You trying to get that pension, ain't you?
1: Hey, now check this out, man. Monday, we are getting to the biggest bag that we can. I'm talking about the biggest, the largest. And we getting it right with our financial expert and guru, Ash Cash.
0: All right. I love the word guru. And you know, we got to help out listeners in Didi's DM because her DM is dope.
1: Hey. Hey, are we trying to help out some listeners some more? We're going to try to drop that bag on you. Get that $1,000.
2: I'm really getting it.
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